that night. Ooh, what a night it was, it was such a night. Came the dawn, and my heart and my love, and the night was gone. But I'll never forget that kiss in the moonlight. Ooh, such a kiss. Ooh, such a night.

0: 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Coming up next, news headlines on the hour. 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

The Golden Chart Topper is the UK number one on the 1st of October 1959. It was the only number one hit by a British artist known as The Singing

0: This is Middance Radio with Paul B, and I have Kathy with me. We're going to have the third and final clue now in our Golden Chart Topper, which is the UK number one on the 1st of October 1959. We've had two clues so far, that the artist was born Terence Perkins in 1941 on the Isle of Wight off the south coast of the UK. He was an English pop singer who was popular in the late 1950s and early 1960s. Second clue is that he was known as the singing milkman because that was his job before becoming a singer. Are you ready for the third and final clue?
1: Well, yeah, but I think I've got his name. It's just suddenly popped in my head.
0: Well, there you go. Third clue is, it was a song celebrating a teenager's birthday. It was originally recorded by American singer Sam Cooke. It was the British artist's only number one record. So, it was a song celebrating a teenager's birthday and was originally recorded by American singer Sam Cooke. It was the British artist's only number one record. First of all, who do you think it is?
1: Craig Douglas.
0: It was Craig Douglas, yes. So, say, born in the Isle of Wight. He went back to the Isle of Wight after his fame faded. And he only died a week or so ago.
1: Oh, really?
0: Yeah.
1: Wow.
0: I think he was in his 80s. Anyway, there. So it was Craig Douglas, and what's the name of the record?
1: Well, I think it's Only 16.
0: It is indeed. Well done. Oh. Yes, you've been.
1: It's my era.
0: I know. I'd say you haven't had a lot of luck in recent weeks, but you spot on this time.
1: Yeah.
0: On the 1st of October 1959, here in the UK, this was the number one record. It was Craig Douglas and...

0: participants come back and do a celebrity version just for one day on Christmas Day.
1: Yes, yes. Yeah.
0: Excellent. It's okay, good. Listen, thank you very much for all of that. And we'll do our On This Day feature next, I think, after this next track, which is the new one from Miley Cyrus, and it's called Let's Get Married.
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0: when you gonna laugh. Goodbye. I got to put you down. I'll see you someday. Baby, somewhere hanging around.
1: This is Middowns Radio. This is the Sounds of the 60s, and this is Paul B. Time for another classic track.
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one-hit wonders of the 1960s and the 1970s. Norman Greenbaum with a number one song this side of the pond in May of 1970 for 2 weeks. A song that returned to the charts 16 years

so I hope you enjoyed them. Those were the one-hit wonders of the 1960s and the 1970s, part of a series of programmes here on Middowns Radio. Violinsky was ELO's Mike Kaminsky. He formed his own band in 1979, recorded Clog Dance, which was a bit of a take on ELO's huge hit Don't Bring Me Down, taken from the Discovery LP of that very same year, 1979. My name's Kevin Payne. Thanks again for your company over the last hour. Keep listening out to Middowns Radio for more editions of the one-hit wonders which span the decades from the 60s right the way through the 1990s. And here's our last tune today. It's some classic jazz funk from Atmosphere.

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0: 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Coming up next, the news on the hour.
1: The top stories this hour. The US Air Force has withdrawn all its bombers deployed to RAF Fairford in Gloucestershire. Last weekend, a police operation was